0: So residents are being told to travel to the ESS Reception Center in Prince George, located at 4248 and 4249 18th Avenue. The evacuation orders are for the Pear Lake Fire, which has grown to 90,475 hectares in size. More with the wildfires, the Felca Fire, located around 18 kilometers south of Williams Lake, has grown. The fire is now 4,217 hectares in size, and the BC Wildfire Service says the fire is burning in the northwestern and northeastern regions, where conditions have been the driest. Despite the growth, the Wildfire Service says the fire has not seen any significant growth towards high danger areas, and the fire remains listed as out of control. In the North Cariboo, the Wildfire Service says they have not seen any significant and little growth on the Lessard Lake, Clusquill Park, and Bourgeois Creek fires. There is still an evacuation alert issued by the Cariboo Regional District for the Lessard Lake fire area, and the regional district has also rescinded and lifted the evacuation alert in the Bowers Lake fire area. The district says that area has an all clear, and that alert was first issued on July 27th. And the BC Highway Patrol will be having more patrols and cracking down on unsafe driving along Highway 24. The BC Highway Patrol is asking motorists to drive more safely and avoid the hassle and expensive tickets, as there's been an increase of volume along Highway 24 because of fire-related closures of Highway 97, forcing detours through the Cariboo region. The Highway Patrol says Highway 24 is typically a low-volume corridor and not designed for heavy traffic going fast. Police are particularly focused on stopping excessive speeding, impaired driving, distracted driving, and unsafe passing to prevent collisions. In other news, provincial news, a report says BC rent saw some of the steepest declines in Canada in the second quarter of 2026. Vista Radio's provincial reporter Emily Javeski has more.
1: The latest quarterly report from Rentals.ca and Urban Nation says average rent in the province was down 5.7% compared to the same period last year. The national average decline was 4.6%. The report said declining rents across Canada are due to higher housing supply, slowing population growth, and higher youth unemployment. BC's population fell nearly 1% in the first 4 months of the year, attributed largely to changes in federal immigration policies. Emily Joveski, Vista News, Victoria.
0: And in sports, the BC Lions pulled off an upset by literally digging their claws into the dirt. The Leos won 35-19 against the Winnipeg Blue Bombers by literally pounding the gridiron all throughout the game and putting up 377 rushing yards down. Xander Horvath, the Lions running back, ran for 191 yards, including a 58-yard touchdown run, and the Lions rookie quarterback Kadon Salter, in his first pro game ever, rushed for 160. Salter finished the night with only 96 passing yards, but came up with one touchdown. The Lions now improved to 2-5 on the season so far. Today in the CFL, only one game. The 6-1 Montreal Alouettes are taking on the struggling 0-6 Ottawa Redblacks in our nation's capital. Kickoff for that game is at 4:30. And the Toronto Blue Jays are starting a homestand against the St. Louis Cardinals today. The game starts at 4 o'clock, and the Jays are currently last in the AL East with a 50-59 record. And in the Cariboo's forecast, mainly cloudy with chances of showers late this afternoon, widespread smoke over 100 Mile House with an orange air quality warning issued by Environment Canada because of the wildfire smoke. Highs reaching to around 24 and 25 degrees across the region. Get news alerts directly to your inbox by signing up today at mycariboonow.com.
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That's Tony Stevens and Whiskey in Colorado here on Country 840. How are you guys doing out there? Hope your day is a good one, reasonably so. Anyway, what is going on out there? Not much right now. Everything seems to be in a holding pattern, which is good. No new evacuation orders or alerts have come down that I've seen so far. So we're just keeping an eye on it. Just lots of smoke out there. Highway 24, pretty congested heading south down towards Highway 5. So expect some delays through there. Lots of people from Green Lake and that area were heading down that way. Everything else seems to be looking okay, though. So just keep an eye on it, and everybody just be safe out there.

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0: That's Blake Shelton in Austin here on Country 840. How are you guys doing? Checking on your weather for tonight. You're looking at widespread smoke throughout the air, of course. An orange warning for air quality is out from Environment Canada. Widespread smoke, some wind, and lows of 13 overnight for tonight. For tomorrow, mainly cloudy. A few showers or thunderstorms beginning near noon. Bring on the rain. And some wind, gusting to 50 going along with that, though. Highs of 20, lows of 9 for tomorrow night. Says showers or thunderstorms for tomorrow night as well. Road-wise, Highway 24, pretty congested, has been anyway. It's not really designed for the traffic it's getting right now, so just have some patience out there. And everything else seems to be looking pretty good.
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0: That's Jody Messina, heads Carolina, tails California, here on Country 840, and that is all I have for you for today at the moment. Anything breaks, we will be back on telling you about it, of course. Meantime, you can keep an eye on our Facebook page, Country 840, and we're posting all of the information that we get there as well. As well as all the other sources of information for you, the Caribou Regional District's Facebook page, the TNRD's Facebook page, Drive BC, and the District 100 Mile House as well. All that stuff, anything comes along, we will all let you know about it. I will be back with you tomorrow on air here. I think I'm going to be starting at 9, if not before. So we'll talk to you tomorrow right back here on Country 840. Have yourselves a great night. Be safe out there. Deep breath. Everybody stay calm. We're not on alert here. It's all good.
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1: Good evening, I'm Taryn Midzane. Residents of Green Lake are being told to evacuate immediately. The Caribou Regional District issued an evacuation order for the north side of Green Lake this morning in response to the Pear Lake and Rim Lake wildfires near Clinton. The order covers 366 parcels of land and 269 house points. The Thompson-Nicola Regional District has also issued an evacuation order for residents along the south side of Green Lake. Their order covers around 1,119 house points or addressed properties. The Pear Lake fire has grown to 90,475 hectares in size, and the Rim Lake fire, a few kilometers east of the Pear Lake fire, is now 4,338 hectares. In more wildfire news, the Falkir fire has grown to 4,217 hectares in size from this morning. The fire is located around 18 kilometers south of Williams Lake, and the BC Wildfire Service says the dry conditions over the last few days has led to the growth along the north sides of the fire, though no substantial growth has happened over the last few days. An evacuation order for the fire area remains in effect by the Caribou Regional District. In the North Caribou, the Wildfire Service says they have not seen any significant and little growth on the Lessard Lake, Cluskola Park, and Bourgeois Creek fire over the last few days. The Lessard Lake fire is 5,143 hectares, the Cluskola Park fire is 1,644 hectares, and the Bourgeois Creek fire is 1,588 hectares in size. There are still evacuation alerts issued by the Caribou Regional District and the Okotra First Nation for the Lessard Lake fire area. The regional district has also rescinded and lifted the evacuation alert in the Bowers Lake fire area around 30 kilometers east of 100 Mile House. The BC Highway Patrol has a message for travelers along Highway 24 heading into this long weekend. It says, take it slow, let it roll, keep distance and be safe, avoid hassle and expensive tickets. We're all in this together. That after a statement that the Highway Patrol will be increasing patrols and monitoring Highway 24 as it has seen an increase of volume over the last few days, with it being the detour for Highway 97 closures because of wildfires near Clinton. The Highway Patrol says that Highway 24 is typically a low volume corridor and is not designed for high speeding travelers and the heavier traffic flow that it has been seeing. Police are particularly focusing on stopping excessive speeding, impaired and distracted driving, and unsafe passing to prevent collisions and more danger in the already stressful time. In Northern and education-based news, five UNVC researchers received nearly $1 million in federal funding for different projects. The university said the funding is from Insight Grants through the Social Sciences and Humanities Research Council of Canada and Insight Development Grants. UNBC's Planning and Sustainability Associate Professor Dr. Mark Grew said his portion of the funding will go towards the fieldwork for his From Barriers to Belonging project.
2: We're out doing accessibility assessments in outdoor spaces all across northern BC, really trying to develop a baseline to understand types of barriers that might prevent folks, whether they have a disability or not, whether they're traveling as a family, to really be welcomed into the culture and the health benefits of those outdoor spaces.
1: Dr. Grew's research will be getting $436,879 of the total funding, spanning over 5 years. The four other projects will receive different grant values for 2- and 5-year long projects. And looking at the Caribou forecast, mainly cloudy with chances of rain this evening and after midnight, widespread smoke over 100 Mile House, there is a yellow air quality warning over Williams Lake and an orange air quality warning over 100 Mile House, lows of 13 over 100 Mile in the Lake City, 14 over Quesnel. Cloudy with showers again tomorrow, risks of thunderstorms across the region in the late afternoon, still with smoke warnings over the South Caribou and Williams Lake, going to be a bit chillier with highs reaching to around 18 degrees across the region. 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

0: 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Country is all about the highs, the lows, when you're tired, or when you're cursing the winter.
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1: Good evening, I'm Taryn Midzane. Residents of Green Lake are being told to evacuate immediately. The Caribou Regional District issued an evacuation order for the north side of Green Lake this morning in response to the Pear Lake and Rim Lake wildfires near Clinton. The order covers 366 parcels of land and 269 house points. The Thompson-Nicola Regional District has also issued an evacuation order for residents along the south side of Green Lake. Their order covers around 1,119 house points or addressed properties. The Pear Lake fire has grown to 90,475 hectares in size, and the Rim Lake fire, a few kilometers east of the Pear Lake fire, is now 4,338 hectares. In more wildfire news, the Falkirk fire has grown to 4,217 hectares in size from this morning. The fire is located around 18 kilometers south of Williams Lake, and the BC Wildfire Service says the dry conditions over the last few days has led to the growth along the north sides of the fire, though no substantial growth has happened over the last few days. An evacuation order for the fire area remains in effect by the Caribou Regional District. In the North Caribou, the Wildfire Service says they have not seen any significant and little growth on the Lessard Lake, Kluskola Park, and Bourgeois Creek fire over the last few days. The Lessard Lake fire is 5,143 hectares, the Kluskola Park fire is 1,644 hectares, and the Bourgeois Creek fire is 1,588 hectares in size. There are still evacuation alerts issued by the Caribou Regional District and the Okotra First Nation for the Lessard Lake fire area. The regional district has also rescinded and lifted the evacuation alert in the Bowers Lake fire area around 30 kilometers east of 100 Mile House. The BC Highway Patrol has a message for travelers along Highway 24 heading into this long weekend. It says, take it slow, let it roll, keep distance and be safe, avoid hassle and expensive tickets. We're all in this together. That after a statement that the Highway Patrol will be increasing patrols and monitoring Highway 24, as it has seen an increase of volume over the last few days, with it being the detour for Highway 97 closures because of wildfires near Clinton. The Highway Patrol says that Highway 24 is typically a low-volume corridor and is not designed for high-speeding travelers and the heavier traffic flow that it has been seeing. Police are particularly focusing on stopping excessive speeding, impaired and distracted driving, and unsafe passing to prevent collisions and more danger in the already stressful time. In Northern and education-based news, five UNVC researchers received nearly $1 million in federal funding for different projects. The university said the funding is from Insight Grants through the Social Sciences and Humanities Research Council of Canada and Insight Development Grants. UNBC's Planning and Sustainability Associate Professor Dr. Mark Grew said his portion of the funding will go towards the fieldwork for his From Barriers to Belonging project.
2: We're out doing accessibility assessments in outdoor spaces all across northern BC, really trying to develop a baseline to understand types of barriers that might prevent folks, whether they have a disability or not, whether they're traveling as a family, to really be welcomed into the culture and the health benefits of those outdoor spaces.
1: Dr. Grew's research will be getting $436,879 of the total funding, spanning over 5 years. The four other projects will receive different grant values for 2- and 5-year-long projects. And looking at the Caribou forecast, mainly cloudy with chances of rain this evening and after midnight, widespread smoke over 100 Mile House, there is a yellow air quality warning over Williams Lake and an orange air quality warning over 100 Mile House, lows of 13 over 100 Mile in the Lake City, 14 over Quesnel. Cloudy with showers again tomorrow, risks of thunderstorms across the region in the late afternoon, still with smoke warnings over the South Caribou and Williams Lake, going to be a bit chillier with highs reaching to around 18 degrees across the region. 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
0: The songs that stand the test of time, played back to back to back to back to back to back to back to back to back to back to back to back to back to back to back to back to back to back to back to back to back to back to back to back to back to back to back to back to back to back to back to back to back to back to back to back to back to back to back to back to back to back to back to back to 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back to back to back to back to back to back to back to back to back to back to back to back to back to back to back to back to back to back to back to back to back to back to back to back to back to back to back to back to back to back to back to back to back to back to back to back to back to back to back to back to back to back to back to back to back to back to back to back to back to back to back to back to back to back to back to back to back to back to back to back to back to back to back to back to back to back to back to back to back to back to back to back to back to back to back to back to back to back to back to back to back to back to back to back to back to back to back to back to back to back to back to back to back to back to back to back to back to back to back to back to back to back to back to back to back to back to back to back to back to back to back to back to back to back to back to back to back to back to back to back to back to back to back to back to

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1: Good evening, I'm Taryn Midzane. Residents of Green Lake are being told to evacuate immediately. The Caribou Regional District issued an evacuation order for the north side of Green Lake this morning in response to the Pear Lake and Rim Lake wildfires near Clinton. The order covers 366 parcels of land and 269 house points. The Thompson-Nicola Regional District has also issued an evacuation order for residents along the south side of Green Lake. Their order covers around 1,119 house points or addressed properties. The Pear Lake fire has grown to 90,475 hectares in size,

0: and the Rim Lake Fire, a few kilometers east of the Pear Lake Fire, is now 4,338 hectares. In more wildfire news, the Falkirk Fire has grown to 4,217 hectares in size from this morning. The fire is located around 18 kilometers south of Williams Lake, and the BC Wildfire Service says the dry conditions over the last few days has led to the growth along the north sides of the fire, though no substantial growth has happened over the last few days. An evacuation order for the fire area remains in effect by the Cariboo Regional District. In the North Cariboo, the Wildfire Service says they have not seen any significant and little growth on the Lessard Lake, Kluskola Park, and Bourgeois Creek Fire over the last few days. The Lessard Lake Fire is 5,143 hectares, the Kluskola Park Fire is 1,644 hectares, and the Bourgeois Creek Fire is 1,588 hectares in size. There are still evacuation alerts issued by the Cariboo Regional District and the Okotra First Nation for the Lessard Lake Fire area. The regional district has also rescinded and lifted the evacuation alert in the Bowers Lake Fire area around 30 kilometers east of 100 Mile House. The BC Highway Patrol has a message for travelers on Highway 24 heading into this long weekend. It says, take it slow, let it roll, keep distance and be safe, avoid hassle and expensive tickets, we're all in this together. That after a statement that the Highway Patrol will be increasing patrols and monitoring Highway 24, as it has seen an increase of volume over the last few days, with it being the detour for Highway 97 closures because of wildfires near Clinton. The Highway Patrol says that Highway 24 is typically a low-volume corridor and is not designed for high-speeding travelers and the heavier traffic flow that it has been seeing. Police are particularly focusing on stopping excessive speeding, impaired and distracted driving, and unsafe passing to prevent collisions and more danger in the already stressful time. In Northern and education-based news, five UNVC researchers received nearly $1 million in federal funding for different projects. The university said the funding is from Insight Grants through the Social Sciences and Humanities Research Council of Canada and Insight Development Grants. UNBC's Planning and Sustainability Associate Professor Dr. Mark Grew said his portion of the funding will go towards the fieldwork for his From Barriers to Belonging project.
1: We're out doing accessibility assessments in outdoor spaces all across northern BC, really trying to develop a baseline to understand types of barriers that might prevent folks, whether they have a disability or not, whether they're traveling as a family, to really be welcomed into the culture and the health benefits of those outdoor spaces.
0: Dr. Grew's research will be getting $436,879 of the total funding, spanning over 5 years. The four other projects will receive different grant values for 2- and 5-year long projects. And looking at the Cariboo forecast, mainly cloudy with chances of rain this evening and after midnight, widespread smoke over 100 Mile House, there is a yellow air quality warning over Williams Lake and an orange air quality warning over 100 Mile House, lows of 13 over 100 Mile in the Lake City, 14 over Quesnel. Cloudy with showers again tomorrow, risks of thunderstorms across the region in the late afternoon, still with smoke warnings over the South Cariboo and Williams Lake, going to be a bit chillier with highs reaching to around 18 degrees across the region. 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

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There's some nights I pour down the drain.

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1: Good evening, I'm Taryn Midzane. Residents of Green Lake are being told to evacuate immediately. The Caribou Regional District issued an evacuation order for the north side of Green Lake this morning in response to the Pear Lake and Rim Lake wildfires near Clinton. The order covers 366 parcels of land and 269 house points. The Thompson-Nicola Regional District has also issued an evacuation order for residents.
2: Good morning, folks. That's our old newscast from last night, but I have some new information here from you, which is nothing. Just having a look at the evacuation alerts and orders from the CRD and the TNRD, and nothing has been added since yesterday, so that is good news. We are expecting some wind for today, so that'll be coming along. It's getting a little breezy here in Hundred Mile House right now, but we are going to stay right here and just keep you informed as to anything going on. I haven't heard anything new, so that's I'm taking that as a win. Air quality in Hundred Mile is still not great. It's better than it was yesterday. We are sitting at about a 10 on our meters.

0: are pretty empty on our roads this morning here in 100 Mile House so far. If you got something going on and need to know about, give me a call, 395-1393, and we will just get through our little day here. What do you say? Oh, I thought you'd agree. Good morning, everybody. My name is Chris. Welcome to the BX Morning Show Saturday edition.
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1: That's right. We are a Vista radio station, and we are keeping you safe all morning long here. Good morning, everybody. Happy Saturday to you all. BX Morning Show Saturday edition is upon us. Well, what's going on out there? Well, it's getting a little windy. We're keeping an eye on that, of course, and keeping an eye on all of the feeds here I've got telling me what's going on. And can't see a whole lot on our heat maps right now. They're pretty unpredictable right now because of the heat that's been blowing around and the smoke and everything. Party in the Ballpark ball tournament still going on. They're taking it easy out there and playing it game by game, but they are over there, and they got some concessions out there over there as well. Air quality is better than it was yesterday, for sure. Still pretty bad out there. If you have to be out and about, I would recommend you wear a mask. Yeah, and that will just keep things going as we are. No alerts overnight or anything like that, so that is good. And things are just holding their own at the moment. If you've got anything out there I need to know, give me a call, 395-1393. And we will discuss the situation. Here's Toby Keith and Willie Nelson. Beer for My Horses here on Country 840, 10 minutes after 8.

0: where the country roads lead to the best music. 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
3: Starting to get some wind here in 100 Mile House. Checking on your weather forecast for today. We're looking at mainly cloudy skies and showers and a few thunderstorms beginning near noon. I hear they had some rain up on Williams Lake already, so that's good news. Widespread smoke in the air. We're under an orange air quality warning, and the winds are going to be gusting to 50 at times today into the afternoon as well. Highs of 19, lows of 9 overnight for tonight. And those showers and thunderstorms are going to carry on right up to about midnight tonight. So hopefully we get a ton of rain. Mainly cloudy for tomorrow, local smoke and a high of 15 for tomorrow. Still got some wind in there, clear and lows of 7 for tomorrow night. Right now here in town, we're sitting at about 16 degrees at the 108, and I don't have a reading down Clinton Way this morning. So anything comes along, we'll let you know. Here's Jason Aldean, 18 minutes after 8.

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2: Got sunshine here in Hunter Mile House right now. It's about 27 minutes to go until 9 o'clock. Having a look at the weather. Well, mainly cloudy and showers is the forecast for today. That's going to start around noon or so. Widespread smoke. We're under an orange air quality warning here in the South Caribou. And the monitors from Purple Air are sitting at about 10 right now. Winds gusting to 50 today and highs of 19. So there might be some fire activity. We're keeping an eye on things here. Anything comes along, we will most definitely let you know. Showers and a few thunderstorms ending after midnight, mainly cloudy after that, and a low of 9 overnight for tonight. Right now here in town, we're sitting at about 16 degrees at our studios on Alder Avenue.
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2: Roadwise, checking on Drive BC. A lot of smoke out there, of course, on the cameras, but the highways are open. Highway 24 is open. Let me just double check that. Yes, Highway 24 is open all the way down to Highway 5, and that's your route down to the coast. Highway 97, of course, is closed through the entire corridor between 100 Mile House and Clamp, just about Loon Lake Road there. So all that is closed, and that's due to firefighting activity. And all the other routes down on the coast are open. So anything else going on, we will let you know. Got anything for me, let me know. 395-1393. Here's Megan Morini. 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

0: Remember when we were complaining about it being minus 30 and having to shovel snow?
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0: That's Low Cash, and I know somebody here on Country 840. Got a little update on the Pearl Lake fire, and which currently has 3 evacuation alerts and 8 evacuation orders attached to it. Nothing new this morning, so everything's okay there. 90,475.2 hectares is the size of it. It was discovered on July 17th. Cause is lightning. And this update is from this morning. Here's what's going on with it this morning. They are expecting some pretty extreme fire behavior as they had a cold front passing over the complex. Winds of 15 to 25 kilometers, gusting to 45, and higher gusts possible in some places. So that's going to be an issue for them. They are going to be working on it. Let's see here. Chance of thunderstorms as well. What do we got? Where it says here, where the fire has crossed Highway 97 east of Clinton, it's burning into an old burn scar, which is helping to decrease fire activity and behavior there. That's good. Along the south flank of the fire, where it's burning around the village of Clinton, structure protection personnel is still working with structure defense, and they are working on hand and sprinkler lines across the fire perimeter around the village of Clinton. They were doing an initial ignition backburn yesterday, but they had to call it off because they did get some of it done. The west side of the highway was completed, removed fuel between the fire's edge and Highway 97, so that's good. Right now, working on this fire, we have 267 firefighters are on it, 23 helicopters, 92 pieces of heavy equipment, and 173 structure protection personnel working on this fire. And that's not including everybody who came in from out of province, I believe. Lots of folks working on this fire, so that is good. We're going to give you an update on the Felker fire in a few minutes' time.
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2: 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Country 840.

0: Tony Stevens Whiskey in Colorado here. He's got a couple of additional details on the Pear Lake wildfire. Search crews are working throughout the chasm and 70-mile area, and they are protecting buildings and structures throughout there. I don't have anything more on what's gone through there or where it's been. So when that comes along, we'll get it out to you, of course. As for the Felker fire, according to BC Wildfire, they say they have not seen substantial growth on the Felker wildfire for several days, but it remains out of control in status, meaning it could spread beyond the current control lines. They have preliminary containment in place around much of the perimeter. Still a few pockets of unburnt fuel in there, though. So they're still getting some heat scans on the high-level stuff. Let's see. What are they doing on that now? The overall operation to protect the fire includes structural protection and triage. Of course, that's what they usually say here. Ground crews conducting mop-up along all accessible flanks. That is good news. And let's see, how many people are working on this one? They got 144 firefighters working on this, 9 helicopters, 25 pieces of heavy equipment, and 16 structure protection personnel responding to that fire. So that is how that one stands at the moment. It is sitting at 4,217 hectares. And the cause of that fire is under investigation. So it does not say lightning, so this one is quite likely human-caused. Anyway, there's your fire update on the local Caribou fires anyway. We'll keep an eye on stuff here for you, and you can get all this information by going to the BC Wildfire Services website, www.gov.bc.ca, and just look up wildfire.
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2: Tense talks continue between Calgary-based WestJet and the union for its 4,000 flight attendants. This ahead of a looming Sunday strike deadline. Already, 81 flights have been canceled, with passengers advised to check the status of their flight before heading to the airport, and WestJet's allowing those traveling between July 30th and August 4th to make a one-time change or cancellation at no additional cost. In any case, WestJet began parking some aircraft on Friday to make sure that no crew or passengers are stranded. If there's no deal reached by Sunday, the QP flight attendants across the country could go on strike first thing in the morning. A cold front bringing strong winds and thunderstorms with little or no rain is expected to be moving through southern BC this long weekend. It could mean a fanning of out-of-control wildfire flames and challenging firefighting conditions. The system could also lead to new lightning-caused fires, given tinder-dry conditions. In the meantime, a large number of evacuation orders have been issued in the Thompson-Nicola and Caribou regional districts near the Pear Lake fire, now covering more than 900 square kilometers, more than 1,800 properties ordered evacuated from an area more than 70 kilometers long and 65 kilometers wide. If you haven't noticed yet, well, seems Alberta's new integrated driver's licenses and ID cards are causing delays at registries around the province. Happening as Albertans apply for a new card or renew an existing one, the new licenses and ID cards now including an individual's citizenship status and healthcare number to eliminate the need for physical paper cards. The federal government is offering more than $4 million in funding to support people affected by the mass shooting in Tumbler Ridge, BC, back in February. Some of the money is going to priorities identified by the community, with as much as $2.5 million to the Canadian Red Cross to help those affected by the shooting that left eight victims dead, another half.

0: worldwide. The issue, second row center or second row driver side seatbelt anchors may not have been properly installed, something that could increase the risk of injury to occupants. From the Vista National News Desk, I'm John Crawford.
1: 4 minutes after 9 o'clock here at Country 840, checking on the weather for today for you. We find we are under an orange quality air quality warning here in the South Caribou. Mainly cloudy for today and sunny outside the studio windows right now, though. Showers and a few thunderstorms beginning near noon. Widespread smoke in the air, and you're looking at winds gusting to 50 at times. So hopefully that's going to go some other way than towards 100 mile with the fires. Highs of 19 for today, lows of 9 overnight for tonight. Right now here in town, we're sitting at about 18 degrees. Drive BC showing that all the routes are open. No problems there except for Highway 97 between here and Clinton and all the way down to Loon Lake Road, of course. All that is completely closed down. Anything else going on? Let me know. 395-1393. That's what I got for you right now. No new alerts or orders have come out so far. Well, we're keeping an eye on it for you.
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2: Nothing new coming down the pike right now. Wind's picking up, though, so we'll keep an eye on that. Lots of smoke in the air. Orange air quality warning here. But party in the ballpark is still going on. They're getting geared up over there to get a few games in. They're calling it one game at a time, though, with the smoke. So, but what else is going on over there? Well, of course, the 108 Heritage Site is over there. 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
4: That guy sounds a lot like Doctor Who. 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If you know, you know. It is about 26 minutes to go until 10 o'clock here at Country 840. The ESS Center here in 100 Mile House is going to be opening up at 10 a.m. They're going to be open until 2 over at the curling rink. District 100 Mile House is saying sign up for the Voyant Alert System. 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No new alerts or orders on right now. Haven't seen anything here this morning so far. Keeping an eye on everything, though.
0: We're the soundtrack for your summer. Today's best country. Country 840.

0: That's High Valley Do This Life here on Country 840. It's coming up on 10 minutes to go until 10 o'clock. The ESS Center over at the arena, the curling rink actually, is going to be opening up at 10. They're open till 2 today. So Liz and everybody over there doing such a great job. Shout out to you guys. Mainly cloudy for today. Showers and a few thunderstorms beginning near noon. It's pretty windy out there, and that is the forecast. Winds at 30 kilometers gusting to 50 from the wind southeast, 30 kilometers gusting to 50. And that's going to go northwest, 30 to 50 this afternoon. Highs of 19 for today. Lows of 9 overnight. Showers and a few thunderstorms ending near midnight. Local smoke in the air. We're under an orange air quality warning right now on the purple air monitoring system. Where did it go? Oh, there it is. All right, now on the purple air monitoring system here in Hunter Mile House, we're reading 16. And you can set, by the way, if you're there, you can set it for Canadian or American. The American numbers read much higher, but they basically mean the same thing. And that's a little higher than 10 on the scale. So not a good day to be out there breathing smoke. If you've got some sort of, if you're watching the baseball games over there, you might want to find yourself some sort of a dust mask or something like that and put that on. Let's see, what else is going on? Oh, I just had a nice call here at the studio, and a lady gave me a call and said it was great that I was on the air, because a lot of people don't have cell phones, don't have all that sort of thing going on for them. So, yeah, it's I'm glad to be here. It does bring up a fundamental point, though. Everybody tunes into the radio when there's an emergency going on. Imagine if your radio was not there. Yeah, that'd be a scary thought now, wouldn't it? Radio stations work on advertising dollars, folks. If you are out there listening to me right now, talk to businesses around here. Tell them they need to advertise on the radio, because we don't want this little radio station to disappear. I sure don't want it to disappear, but you never know. So keep that in mind, because everybody turns to the radio in an emergency.
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0: It is about 8 minutes to go until 10 o'clock here at Country 840. No new alerts or orders coming in so far, but we're keeping an eye on things. Windy out there, though, so we'll see how things are going. Roads are looking good, though. Not much going on out there. Anything comes along, I'll let you know. You do the same, please. 395-1393. Shout out to everybody over there at Party at the Ballpark. Hope you guys got some sort of a mask on, though. Man, smoky out there.

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That's Emerson Drive. I love this road here on Country 840. It is 2 minutes after 10 o'clock. Well, close enough for government work. Let's see what we've got here. Well, I'm going to give you a little update on the fires as of 8 o'clock this morning when they put out the updates for the Pear Creek fire down near, which is actually down near 70 Mile House right now. Green Lake, of course, went on evacuation yesterday, north and south sides, but the fire is actually not anywhere near them at the moment, but it is pretty close to 70 Mile, according to the heat maps here, but they've been putting a mighty go on that, so we're keeping an eye on that. No new evacuation alerts or orders as of this time, so we're just keeping an eye on that as well. The fire down there, I have some figures here for you. There we go. The fire down there at Pear Lake is still out of control, obviously. 90,475 hectares as of 8:30 this morning. Discovered on July 17th. The cause is lightning. And so there's some elevated fire activity today, it says here. They're getting a lot of wind down there and throughout the area. Tons of people are working on this thing. They've got just every helicopter they can think of is flying this fire. You can get all the information, of course, by going to BC Wildfire. Let me get, say, some numbers here on the Felker Fire as well. Felker Fire, north of us and south of Williams Lake, has not had any growth over

0: There we go. 23 helicopters working on it, 267 firefighters, and 173 structure protection personnel are working on that fire. 92 pieces of heavy equipment are also working on it, and they got the incident management team there, of course, as well. Incident management teams, I was reading up on them. These folks who do this, the management of these incidents, they are well-seasoned firefighters. These folks have been through everything, and they are the best qualified to be out there coordinating what's going on and the response on these fires. So shout out to all of the firefighters, fire crews, everybody who's involved, the aviation crews, the aviation support crews, all the folks who are working on these fires, and I hope you guys have a good day out there. You can get all this information by heading to our Facebook page, Country 840. There we go. Caribou is the other guy. And if you got anything for me, let me know, 395-1393. As for your weather for today, you're looking at, mainly cloudy. Still got some sunshine happening out there. Showers and a few thunderstorms beginning near noon. Widespread smoke, orange air quality warning, and winds gusting to 50 at day today with a high of 19.
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0: It's 5 minutes after 10 o'clock here on your Saturday. Here's Hardy.

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1: 15 minutes after 10 o'clock here at Country 840. Hi, guys. How you doing out there? Still sunny here in town. They're still playing ball over there at the Ball Diamonds. Got some ice cream over there. A couple of the food trucks. And you can get into the 50-50 raffle for the Heritage site over there as well. If you're heading over there, of course, you know, mind the smoke. It's pretty heavy out there today. And we're keeping an eye on all the CRD and TNRD and all those places out there. Nothing's come down the wire this morning, so that's good. And we're keeping an eye on the fires as well, seeing as what's going on out there. A few updates on our Facebook page. You can get those right there. As for what the weather is doing for today, you're looking at an orange quality air quality warning here in the Caribou. Mainly cloudy later on, and we're looking at some showers and thunderstorms starting near noon, going all the way to midnight tonight. Winds gusting to 50 at times and a high of 19, lows of 9 overnight for tonight. Right now here in town, we're sitting at about 17 degrees.

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It's Shaboozy and Cowgirl here on Country 840, 26 minutes after 10 o'clock, just getting word of a vehicle incident on Highway 24, and that's at Bleeker Road. Don't know anything more about it than that, except that emergency services are responding. If I get anything, we'll be all right. Sounds like he's doing okay, though, so that's good. Thanks, Lori, for putting updates out there. And anything comes along, we'll let you know about it, but just be aware of that if you're on Highway 24 heading out, vehicle incident near Bleeker Road, and emergency services are on scene or on the way.

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5: It is about 27 minutes to go until 11 o'clock here at Country 840. Pretty windy out there and pretty smoky as well, though the smoke does seem to be clearing out just a little bit. They're playing over at the Ball Diamonds right now. ESS is open over at the curling rink, so they're going to be open until 2 o'clock this afternoon. If you need ESS services, there you go. And we'll keep you posted on anything else going on. Nothing has come down the line yet, so we're just going to keep an eye on things here and see how things go. Got something for me? Give me a call, 395-1393.
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Yeah, we were never growing up or growing old, breaking up or letting go. Girl, just like rock and roll, where's it gone? But I hope like hell every now and again I blow across your mind like that summer wind. And you're holding on to 16 long as you can every time that it comes on.

0: take it back, take it back. That's Jake Owen. I was Jack. You were Diane here on Country 840. It's about 23 minutes to go until 11 o'clock. Sounds like it's all good out there on Highway 24. If you're heading that way, though, right by Bleak Road, there was a vehicle incident a little while ago. Emergency services are on scene there, so just keep an eye out if you're heading out there and be careful.
1: I spent 3 days crying tears on my mama's couch.

0: Scotty McCreery and Bottle Rockets here on Country 840. Checking on what's going on out there. No new alerts or anything going on, so that's good. But the wind is blowing pretty good, so we're going to keep a pretty close eye on things here. Hey, the Mud Drags are coming up. It's going to be at the 100 Mile Horsepower Ranch, of course, August 14th to 16th. And we are going to have a whole lot more information on that as it comes up. The NWMRA Mud Drags coming up not too far away. And looking forward to that. I've got a few other things happening hither and yon as well. By the way, 8 weeks of summer, this is your last day. Maybe you can do it tomorrow, too. To get in on the qualifier for that, you can go up to mycaribounow.com, click on the win tab, get entered. This week, it is a Barkerville getaway, so that is a pretty cool little prize package. You check it out, mycaribounow.com, get entered. We're going to be announcing the winner on that on Tuesday.
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1: As Hot Country Nights, Travis Tritt, pick her up in a pickup truck. It is 2 minutes after 11 o'clock here at Country 840. Happy Saturday, everybody. Watching the wind and watching everything else and just seeing how things are going. No new alerts to tell you about at the moment. Anything comes along, we'll let you know, of course, and anything else happens, we'll let you know as well. Everybody be safe out there. Everybody just relax. We're not on alert here or anything like that. We're just watching things going on. Supposed to be some rain a little bit later on this afternoon. Just checking on the weather here for you. And I'll keep in mind there is a pretty good smoke problem here in 100 Mile House. We are under an orange warning for air quality from Environment Canada. Weather for today, you're looking at mainly cloudy skies as the afternoon comes around. Showers and a few thunderstorms beginning right around noon or so. Winds gusting to 50, highs of 19, showers and a few thunderstorms ending around midnight tonight. And you're looking at winds lightening up as well. Lows of 6 overnight for tonight. Here in town right now, we're sitting at about 19 degrees. On the roads, things are looking okay. Of course, 97 between pretty much 100 Mile House and Highway 24, I guess, all things considered. And Loon Lake Road completely closed down right through the Clinton area, of course. And that is due to the wildfire they're having out there, in case you haven't heard. Anything comes along, we will let you know. Keep it right here on Country 840.
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4: Pretty windy here in 100 Mile House right now, and that is the forecast. They are calling for a winds gusting to 50 at times. We're going to keep an eye on things as to how what the fire activity is and all that sort of thing. But keep in mind, if you're using the NASA heat maps, the firm system and that sort of thing, it's not showing quite accurately because the fire is so hot. It's the smoke is hot, and it's blurring things a little bit. But it's better than nothing, so we're keeping an eye on that. It didn't actually update for about a day yesterday, so looks like it's done a little updating now. Anyway, ESS here in 100 Mile House is open. They're open until 2 o'clock this afternoon over there at the curling rink. So if you need ESS services, if you're evacuated from anywhere, there you go. They're open today for you. In other news, what else we got going on? Party in the Ballpark is happening over there. It's they're going game by game with the smoke situation because it's pretty thick smoke here in town right now. But that is all going on, and all the chaos and mayhem that happens over there. They got a few food trucks over there, including an ice cream truck. I saw that go by a little while ago. If you got anything for me, give me a call, 395-1393. We're just watching things. No alerts or orders have come in as of today so far. And hopefully it stays that way. 18 minutes after 11 o'clock, gang.
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6: Checking on the weather for you for the moment or two here. Still a lot of wind in the area. And by the way, we've got your new news coming up at about 27 minutes or so. As for your weather, once again, we're looking at some wind. Does say showers and thunderstorms beginning near noon. Not seeing much of a sign of that just yet. Widespread smoke in the air. Highs, winds gusting to 50 at times and a high of 19. Showers and a few thunderstorms ending near midnight. Mainly cloudy, local smoke after that. And again, winds gusting to 50, but they're going to lighten up around midnight or so. Lows of 6 overnight. Right now here in town, we're sitting at 20 degrees on the roads. No problems with the roads right now. Everything seems to be looking okay. No evacuation alerts or orders have come in this morning at all, so that is good. We're just seeing what the wind is going to do. And anything comes along, we'll let you know, as we always do here on Country 840.
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1: Good afternoon, I'm Taryn Midzane. Evacuation orders are still in effect by the Caribou Regional District for residents along the north side of Green Lake, covering 366 parcels of land for 269 house points and properties. The Thompson-Nicola Regional District has also issued an evacuation order for residents for the south side of Green Lake, affecting around 1,400 properties. It has also issued an evacuation order for residents in the Rim Lake area, covering two addressed properties. The evacuation orders are in response to the wildfires in the Big Bar Complex, the largest of which, the Pear Lake wildfire near Clinton, has grown to nearly 104,000 hectares in size, and the Rim Lake fire is 4,338 hectares in size. The BC Wildfire Service says it is expecting strong and erratic winds throughout the day as a cold front is blowing in from the northwest and shifting to come from the southwest. The service says fire growth is expected on the fires in the Big Bar Complex. The Caribou Regional District still has an evacuation order in effect for residents in the Felker Fire areas. That wildfire is 4,217 hectares in size. However, the BC Wildfire Service says the fire has seen little significant growth over the last few days. Another alert across the Caribou is for the Lasard Lake Fire areas, and the Caribou Regional District has lifted the evacuation alert in the Bowers Lake Fire area at around noon yesterday, as the fire in that area has gone from out of control to being held at 150 hectares for the last few days by the BC Wildfire Service. More updates to come. It is day two of the Lataco Dene traditional powwow being held near Quesnel. The ceremony event is taking place at Lataco's Arbor on its nation's grounds on Chief Dominic Road. The morning started with the grand breakfast at 10 a.m. and the first of two grand entries began at around noon today. The second grand entry will be held at 7 p.m. and the powwow session will go until midnight tonight. Tomorrow is the finale and the powwow's grand entry is at noon and runs until 8 p.m. In provincial news, water experts say severe drought has become the new normal in British Columbia, and the province isn't doing enough to address water scarcity issues. Oliver Brands heads the Polis Water Sustainability Project and co-authored a new report on the past 10 years of drought response in BC. He said the province has legislation that would allow it to be more proactive on drought, but it's failing to fully implement it.
2: We have the toolbox, it just hasn't been a priority by government.
1: Brands and other experts say BC could increase its industrial water rates to help fund water sustainability projects. In national news, tense talks continue between WestJet and the union for its 4,000 flight attendants ahead of a looming Sunday strike deadline. So far, at least 81 flights have been cancelled, with passengers advised to check the status of their flight before heading to the airport, and the flight company is allowing those traveling between July 30th and August 4th to make a one-time change or cancellation at no extra cost. WestJet began parking some aircraft on Friday to make sure no crew or passengers are stranded. If no deal is reached by Sunday, the QP flight attendants across the country could go on strike first thing in the morning. And there are a couple auto recalls going on across the country. Mercedes-Benz says more than 36,000 cars and SUVs from the 2019 through 2026 model years are being recalled over a safety issue that could cause a parked vehicle to roll away. Mercedes-Benz says some vehicles are prone to moisture entering the driver's side door lock microswitch that may corrode and fail to engage the parking brake automatically. And Stellantis says it's recalling just over 1.5 million 2018 through 2026 Ram 1500 pickup trucks worldwide. The issue is the second row center or second row driver's side seatbelt anchors may not have been properly attached to the vehicle, something that could increase the risk of injury to occupants. And in sports, a sad defeat for the Ottawa Redblacks last night. The team has dropped to 0-7 on the season after losing 34-13 yesterday against the Montreal Alouettes. The Owls quarterback Davis Alexander threw for 420 yards with three touchdowns, and Owls receiver BC-born Tyson Philpott caught 184 yards receiving. Jake Mayer, Ottawa's quarterback, threw for 311 yards on 31 completed passes with one touchdown. Two games today to cap off Week 9 of the CFL. The Calgary Stampeders are on the road facing the Hamilton Tigercats. Both teams are sitting 3-4 on this season, and there's a battle to potentially shake up the West later, as the 4-2 former Grey Cup champions, the Saskatchewan Roughriders, are taking on the current first in the West Edmonton Elks in Edmonton. The Elks are 6-1 on this season so far. And the Toronto Blue Jays continue their series against the St. Louis Cardinals today. The Jays won yesterday 3-1, and the teams will wrap up their series tomorrow. The Jays are now 51-59 on the season, still last in the AL East. And in the Caribou forecast, it is showing clouds with showers and possible thunderstorms this afternoon. Highs of around 18 with a yellow warning for severe thunderstorms across the region. An orange air quality warning over 100 Mile House because of the wildfire smoke. 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

0: If I see anything, I'll let you know. If you see anything, please let me know. 395-1393. 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
0: Oh, rain is a good thing, and I hope to see some today. That would be nice. Well, we got some other things happening around here aside from fires, and the Adams Family Musical is being brought to you by the Hunter Mall Performing Arts Society. 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It'll be a great show. You don't want to miss it. They're working hard on it, and we all need something to look forward to after this fire season is done.

That's Bailey Zimmerman and Chevy Silverado here on Country 840. It's coming up on 10 minutes after 12 o'clock here. Just heard from Big Dave over at Cal Tire. He's not at Cal Tire. He's out at Sheridan Lake, and he says it's nice out there. Very, very nice. Cool. That's good. He says everybody should come out for a picnic. I think he's trying to get somebody to bring him food, but, you know, that's neither here nor there, I guess.

0: Dean Brody, man with a woman here on Country 840. It is 20 minutes after 12 o'clock on your Saturday, and I have nothing to report, so that is good. Anything comes down the line, of course, we'll tell you about it. Don't have anything current. The Pear Lake wildfire, according to the last readings I have, is sitting about 90,475 hectares. Felker Lake fire, from what I'm understanding, it's not marked as being held, but it is pretty close to being so. So that is good news. It is sitting at about 4,217 hectares. So we're just keeping an eye on both of those right now with the wind around here yonder. But so far, everything seems to be looking okay. If I find anything, I'll let you know. If you see anything out there I need to know, let me know too, please. We are looking at a yellow air quality warning here in town right now. It's been downgraded from orange, so yes. We're sitting at 12 on the meters here on the purple air meters, so there you go. Got anything for me, give me a shout, 395-1393. Carry on, we're doing fine.
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5: Oh, hi there. How you doing? 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The ESS Reception Center is open until 2 o'clock today over at the Curling Rink. So if you need help from them, you can check it out there. You can also find them online on Facebook at 100.mile.ess. The Caribou Regional District, their EOC public information line is 1-866-759-4977. 1-866-759-4977. And for the Thompson Nicola Emergency Operations Center, you can call them at 1-866-377-7188. 1-866-377-7188. Anything that they put out, we will be putting out as well. So you can watch our Facebook page or you can just listen right here on Country 840 because, you know, we kind of do this sort of thing. Currently, there are no orders or alerts for the 100-mile area. And nothing has gone on this morning for any other places. We're just keeping an eye on things right now.
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0: That's Jess Moskaluke and the Knockoff here on Country 840. It is just about 10 minutes to go until 1 o'clock, and nothing's changed. Everything seems to be looking okay. Roads are looking all right as well. If you are in doubt, check Drive BC. That is your source for all sorts of information. Just having a look at the cameras out on Highway 24, everything's looking pretty clear out there right now. I'm just going to see if I can see anything south of 100 Mile House. And where are we here? There we go. The Begbie Summit camera, well, there's no traffic, go figure. Yeah, I think it seems to be looking okay down there. I don't see any smoke down there, that's kind of nice. The Big Bar camera is offline, can't see anything going on down that way. The Cache Creek camera is working, and everything everywhere looks clear but us. Dave called me from Sheridan Lake a little while ago. He says, it's nice out there, everybody come out and have a picnic. I think he was looking for picnic baskets myself, but you know. Anyway, we're going to be coming along to about 1 o'clock here in just a little while, and we'll give you an update on the fires after that, what we have. Not much has changed, though, so no news is good news as far as I'm concerned.
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There's Tim McGraw. I like it. I love it. Thank you. Thank you. No, really. Thank you. Okay, fine. It's 5 minutes after 1 o'clock here at Country 840. Going to give you a little update on some of the fires around the area here. Don't have anything too much new to tell you. But we'll tell you what we got here. The Fulker Fire is still marked as out of control, but they have quite a bit of control lines around it now, so it's sounding pretty good. Just kind of seeing what the wind is doing, I guess. It's sitting at 4,200 hectares, about 4,217.19, if you want to get exact about it. And still all full resources on that fire, of course. And the Pear Lake Fire is, let me just bring it up here. If you can get all this information.

0: That one, of course, don't really have much of an update on that one. No new alerts or orders have gone in. So if anything comes in, we'll let you know, of course. As for the weather for today, yellow warning for air quality here, and we're starting to get clouded up, and looks like we might get some rain here pretty quick, so that's good. Showers and a few thunderstorms beginning right around this time, and highs of 19, which we're actually above now. Lows of 6 overnight for tonight.
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0: That's Old Dominion making good time here on Country 840. It is coming up on 1:30. I'm going to have a little look at the weather here, see if things are changing out there. It is getting mainly cloudy out there now for sure. The wind is picking up a little bit, but it does say showers and thunderstorms for the afternoon right up till about midnight tonight. Looks like it's starting to think in that direction now, so hopefully we get some good rain here pretty quick. Highs of 19, which we're above now. Lows of 6 overnight for tonight. And you are looking at highs of 15 for tomorrow and lows of 7 for tomorrow night. Mainly cloudy, lots of smoke still in the air. We are going to have some warm temperatures again starting on Monday. Highs of 21 for Monday, 26 for Tuesday, and 29 for Wednesday. So we're going to have to be very careful, folks. Yellow air quality warning, which has been brought down a bit from the orange this morning, so that's nice. Right now on the air monitors here in 100 Mile House, the purple air monitors, you can find a link to that on our site. We're still at 12, which is 10 plus, so not great air out there, but it is better than it has been for sure. They are still playing ball over there, over at the Ball Diamonds, the party in the ballpark, and that's a fundraiser, of course, for the Historical Society, so that's pretty cool. Get your 50-50 tickets for the Heritage site right over there, and there is some food trucks, too.
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No, seriously, man, don't drop it. 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You're going to be hanging around here while you want to watch my jacket? Oh, thanks, man. I'm going to be out here dancing with your girlfriend.

That's Garth Brooks and two Pina Coladas here on Country 840. Well, I have it on good authority that the rain is starting to fall a little bit out there at the 108, so that's good news. We'll see how, hopefully we get a lot of rain, which will, get that good doused campfire smell going throughout the Caribou here. Anyway, that's what's happening out there right now. A lot of wind. Wind is picking up here in town right now. Don't see anything new on the charts or anything, so we'll keep an eye on that, of course, as we have been all day long. And anything else comes along, we'll let you know. But that's what I got for you right now, gang. I'm going with No News is Good News. 15 minutes to go until 2:00.

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2: And actually, do have an update on the Pear Creek Pear Lake wildfire. They just updated. They did a revised estimate of the size of the fire, and it is actually over 100,000 hectares now. 103,920 is what they just posted up on the wildfire situation page. So, yeah, it's getting pretty big. It's starting to rain here in the Caribou. I had a little bit of rain coming down in the one way a little while ago. So, let it rain. Oh, come on, rain. We'll help you. I'm going to give you a little update on a few things here and there in a few minutes' time, and we'll carry on like we know what we're doing.
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That's George Strait, Across My Heart, here on Country 840. It's a couple of minutes to go until 2 o'clock, and that is it for me from the studio here. I'm going to go home, and if I have anything to pass along to you, I will be back on the air for you, no problem. Meantime, you can keep an eye on all of this stuff, and we'll keep posting on our Facebook page, of course. Check there for information. You can also check with the BC Wildfire. You can also check with the CRD. You can check with TNRD as well. Any information comes along, we will be letting you know, and we'll be back on the air as well if anything happens. So far, things are holding. No new alerts, no new orders or anything like that at the moment. Wind is picking up here in Hundred Mile House, and we are getting some rain in some areas now, so that's good news. Take care, folks. We'll talk to you soon. We'll be back on the air tomorrow, and we'll see what's going on then. Have a good one.

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2: Good afternoon, I'm Taryn Midzane. Evacuation orders are still in effect by the Caribou Regional District for residents along the north side of Green Lake, covering 366 parcels of land for 269 house points and properties. The Thompson-Nicola Regional District has also issued an evacuation order for residents for the south side of Green Lake, affecting around 1,400 properties. It has also issued an evacuation order for residents in the Rim Lake area, covering two addressed properties. The evacuation orders are in response to the wildfires in the Big Bar Complex, the largest of which, the Pear Lake wildfire near Clinton, has grown to nearly 104,000 hectares in size, and the Rim Lake fire is 4,338 hectares in size. The BC Wildfire Service says it is expecting strong and erratic winds throughout the day as a cold front is blowing in from the northwest and shifting to come from the southwest. The service says fire growth is expected on the fires in the Big Bar Complex. The Caribou Regional District still has an evacuation order in effect for residents in the Felker Fire areas. That wildfire is 4,217 hectares in size. However, the BC Wildfire Service says the fire has seen little significant growth over the last few days. Another alert across the Caribou is for the Lasard Lake Fire areas, and the Caribou Regional District has lifted the evacuation alert in the Bowers Lake Fire area at around noon yesterday, as the fire in that area has gone from out of control to being held at 150 hectares for the last few days by the BC Wildfire Service. More updates to come. It is day two of the Lataco Dene traditional powwow being held near Quesnel. The ceremony event is taking place at Lataco's Arbor on its nation's grounds on Chief Dominic Road. The morning started with the grand breakfast at 10 a.m. and the first of two grand entries began at around noon today. The second grand entry will be held at 7 p.m. and the powwow session will go until midnight tonight. Tomorrow is the finale and the powwow's grand entry is at noon and runs until 8 p.m. In provincial news, water experts say severe drought has become the new normal in British Columbia, and the province isn't doing enough to address water scarcity issues. Oliver Brands heads the Polis Water Sustainability Project and co-authored a new report on the past 10 years of drought response in BC. He said the province has legislation that would allow it to be more proactive on drought, but it's failing to fully implement it.
3: We have the toolbox, it just hasn't been a priority by government.
2: Brands and other experts say BC could increase its industrial water rates to help fund water sustainability projects. In national news, tense talks continue between WestJet and the union for its 4,000 flight attendants ahead of a looming Sunday strike deadline. So far, at least 81 flights have been cancelled, with passengers advised to check the status of their flight before heading to the airport, and the flight company is allowing those traveling between July 30th and August 4th to make a one-time change or cancellation at no extra cost. WestJet began parking some aircraft on Friday to make sure no crew or passengers are stranded. If no deal is reached by Sunday, the QP flight attendants across the country could go on strike first thing in the morning. And there are a couple auto recalls going on across the country. Mercedes-Benz says more than 36,000 cars and SUVs from the 2019 through 2026 model years are being recalled over a safety issue that could cause a parked vehicle to roll away. Mercedes-Benz says some vehicles are prone to moisture entering the driver's side door lock microswitch that may corrode and fail to engage the parking brake automatically. And Stellantis says it's recalling just over 1.5 million 2018 through 2026 Ram 1500 pickup trucks worldwide. The issue is the second row center or second row driver's side seatbelt anchors may not have been properly attached to the vehicle, something that could increase the risk of injury to occupants. And in sports, a sad defeat for the Ottawa Redblacks last night. The team has dropped to 0-7 on the season after losing 34-13 yesterday against the Montreal Alouettes. The Owls quarterback Davis Alexander threw for 420 yards with 3 touchdowns, and Owls receiver BC-born Tyson Philpott caught 184 yards receiving. Jake Mayer, Ottawa's quarterback, threw for 311 yards on 31 completed passes with 1 touchdown. Two games today to cap off Week 9 of the CFL. The Calgary Stampeders are on the road facing the Hamilton Tiger Cats. Both teams are sitting 3-4 on this season, and there's a battle to potentially shake up the West later as the 4-2 former Grey Cup champions, the Saskatchewan Roughriders, are taking on the current first in the West Edmonton Elks in Edmonton. The Elks are 6-1 on this season so far. And the Toronto Blue Jays continue their series against the St. Louis Cardinals today. The Jays won yesterday 3-1, and the teams will wrap up their series tomorrow. The Jays are now 51-59 on the season, still last in the AL East. And in the Caribou forecast, it is showing clouds with showers and possible thunderstorms this afternoon. Highs of around 18 with a yellow warning for severe thunderstorms across the region. An orange air quality warning over 100 Mile House because of the wildfire smoke. 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
1: Good afternoon, I'm Taryn Midzane. The wildfires in the Big Bar complex saw major growth overnight. The largest in the area, the Pear Lake Fire near Clinton, is now nearly 104,000 hectares in size, and the French Bar Creek Fire is nearly 30,000 hectares in size, and the Rim Lake Fire is 4,471 hectares large. The Caribou Regional District and Thompson-Nicola Regional District have evacuation alerts and evacuation orders for these fire areas, and residents along both the north and south side of Green Lake are asked to leave immediately. The BC Wildfire Service says it is expecting to see a cold front today, particularly over the Pear Lake Fire, with strong erratic gusts of wind blowing from the northwest and then switching to come in from the southwest. The wildfire says it is expecting to see fire growth in the Big Bar complex throughout today. In other fire news, the Falkirk Fire, around 18 kilometers south of Williams Lake, has seen little significant growth over the last few days. The fire is 4,217 hectares large, and evacuation order and alerts issued by the Caribou Regional District remains in place. In the North Caribou, the Lessard Lake Fire and Cluskerville Park fires are still listed as out of control. However, the Wildfire Service says these fires have seen little to no significant growth over the last few days as well. The Caribou Regional District's Endicottville First Nations evacuation alerts for the Lessard Lake Fire area are also still in effect. More updates on the wildfires across the Caribou to come. It is day two of the Lhtako Dene traditional powwow being held near Quesnel. The ceremony event is taking place at Lhtako's Arbor on its nation's grounds on Chief Dominic Road. The morning started with the grand breakfast at 10 a.m. and the first of two grand entries began at around noon today. The second grand entry will be held at 7 p.m. and the powwow session will go until midnight tonight. Tomorrow is the finale and the powwow's grand entry is at noon and runs until 8 p.m. Looking at things provincially, BC is experiencing yet another summer of severe drought. Water experts say the provincial government has been too focused on reacting to drought and it needs to be more proactive. Oliver Brands, head of the Polis Water Sustainability Project at the University of Victoria, says BC isn't using all the possible tools in its toolbox to plan for drought.
2: So we're missing leadership. That's what we're missing. And what are the implications? It's lost crops. It's missed opportunities. It's degraded watersheds. It's dead fish.
1: BC on Tuesday, July 28th, issued water restrictions to protect fish in the Salmon River, the fourth order for the Salmon River in 5 years. In national news, tense talks continue between WestJet and the union for its 4,000 flight attendants ahead of a looming Sunday strike deadline. So far, at least 81 flights have been cancelled, with passengers advised to check the status of their flight before heading to the airport, and the flight company is allowing those traveling between July 30th and August 4th to make a one-time change or cancellation at no extra cost. WestJet began parking some aircraft on Friday to make sure no crew or passengers are stranded. If no deal is reached by Sunday, the QP flight attendants across the country could go on strike first thing in the morning. The federal government is offering more than $4 million in funding to support people affected by the mass shooting in Tumbler Ridge back in February. Some of the money is going to priorities identified by the community, such as $2.5 million to the Canadian Red Cross to help those affected by the shooting that left 8 victims dead. Another $500,000 goes to the BC Public Safety Ministry to help boost capacity for delivering victim services. In sports, the Calgary Stampeders trampled the Hamilton Tiger Cats in the first game of the CFL's doubleheader today. The Stamps beat the Ticats 44-20 in Hammertown, and the Stamps now improve to 500 on the season. The Ticats fall to 3-5. In the second game later this afternoon, the former Grey Cup champions, the Saskatchewan Roughriders, are taking on the current first in the West Edmonton Elks at Commonwealth Stadium in Edmonton. And the Toronto Blue Jays continue their series against the St. Louis Cardinals today. The Jays won yesterday 3-1, and the teams will wrap up their series tomorrow. The Jays are now 51-59 on the season, still last in the AL East. And clouds with showers and thunderstorms in the Caribou's forecast. Environment Canada has a yellow severe thunderstorm warning across the region, and Williams Lake and 100 Mile House have a yellow air quality warnings because of wildfire smoke. Highs of around 18 throughout the rest of the afternoon, dropping to lows of around 9 degrees this evening. 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